0: it's Katy Perry, and you're listening to Alpha 91.3, the best radio station in Mexico.
1: Yeah, y'all know what it is. Katy Perry, Juicy J.

0: getting it up. 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Yeah.
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0: Are you with me? 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Listen to the mariachi play at midnight. Are you with me? Are you with me?
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Keep it locked in, man. I'm out.

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Mr. 305 checking in for the remix. You know they had that 75 Street Brazil. Well, this year's gonna be called Calle Ocho. Que hola, cada, que hola, omega. And this how

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tried to the top, I've been out of shape, taking out the box, I'm an astronaut. I blasted off the planet, rock that caused catastrophe, and it matters more because I had it. Now I had, I thought about wreaking havoc on an opposition, kind of shocking, they want a static with precision. I'm automatic, quarterback, I ain't talking second, pack it up, I don't panic, batter up, who the baddest, it don't matter, cause we is your

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1: Me not working hard. Yeah, right, picture that with a Kodak. Or better yet, go to Times Square, take a picture of me with a Kodak. 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
1: 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I know.